The Sinfonia Concertante by Mozart, with two rising stars in the spotlight, violinist Sarang Seo-hun Kim, has done well at several international competitions. She is 17, 18 years old. The violist Sao Sule Lariviere is also young, and his resume lists many honors and awards. Those two were joined by the Academy of St. Martin in the Fields last April in Zurich for Mozart's

That's a wonderful performance from the Casal Quartet. That's an ensemble that's new to me. It's not Casals like Pablo Casals. This is just one Casal Quartet. Music of Alessandro Scarlatti. Let's hear some more music now from Alessandro. This is a work for orchestra, the Concerto Grosso in F minor. And we're hearing an orchestra which performs under a wonderful name, Europa Galante. Fabio Biondi is the conductor. Once again, it's four movements, grave, which is slow, allegro, then largo, then finally allemande, which is German-style dance. 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